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2: 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The inaugural meeting will address growing concerns over unlicensed facilities in urban areas.Deputy Prime Minister Ek Niti revealed that the first meeting of the Data Center Business Policy Committee scheduled for today will focus on establishing a framework and guidelines for regulating the data center business. This would allow investments in data centers to generate maximum benefits for the Thai economy while preventing impacts on the environment and society.Mr. Ek Niti elaborated that data center businesses have continued to invest in Thailand, applying for investment promotion from the Board of Investment or BOI. However, some operators have not applied for BOI investment promotion and relied on legal loopholes to operate. The working group will review all relevant laws to identify loopholes that allow businesses to avoid obtaining permits and will consider amendments accordingly.At the same time, establishing regulations and guidelines concerning the locations of data centers will require cooperation and integration among several agencies, as there are currently rules and regulations involving various authorities. Yields from today's Data Center Business Policy Committee meeting will be submitted to the Cabinet for consideration.Officials from the Pollution Control Department have inspected a data center building in Bangkok's Ramanai area to determine if pollution or environmental impacts are being had in response to complaints from local residents who reported smelling oil.Pollution Control Department, or PCD, officials divided into two teams, with the first team inspecting the inside of the data center, particularly the areas where oil tanks are installed. The other team went to inspect water sources in the surrounding community. One of the locations inspected was a drainage pipe in front of the data center.The officials collected water samples for testing and also used a chemical vapor detection device to conduct preliminary measurements. The samples will be sent to the PCD's laboratory for detailed analysis. Chaturong Aswasowan, an environmental specialist at the PCD, said that during the inspection, officials did smell oil around a drainage sump, but they were unable to clearly identify a source.Preliminary test results for water samples outside the facility detected hydrogen sulfide and volatile organic compounds, consistent with local residents' odor complaints. The samples still need to undergo further analysis to determine whether the contamination exceeded thresholds set by the Environment Ministry.As for locals' concerns about oil fumes igniting or causing an explosion, Chaturong said initial measurements found no indications of a fire or explosion hazard. At present, the potential impact is the problem of an unpleasant odor spreading from the drainage pipe. Other environmental issues that may be associated with the data center's operations

include noise, heat, soot, and exhaust emissions from backup generators. Deputy Prime Minister and Foreign Minister Si Hasak Phuong Kiet Kaeo will visit Malaysia this weekend for bilateral talks on strengthening border security, joint development, and regional economic connectivity.Ministry of Foreign Affairs spokesperson Chai Thai Upakarniti Kaset announced the upcoming mission, saying the diplomatic trip builds directly on discussions held during Prime Minister Anutin Chanwirakul's official visit to Malaysia on July 9th and 10th. Security coordination and shared border development will anchor the bilateral agenda during the foreign minister's visit.National Intelligence Agency Director Thanat Suvarnanon will accompany the foreign minister in his capacity as chief negotiator for the Southern Border Peace Dialogue. The delegation seeks to strengthen collaboration with Kuala Lumpur to advance the peace process in Thailand's deep south. Furthermore, the Thai and Malaysian parties will review joint infrastructure projects, including proposed border security fencing designed to deter contraband smuggling and illicit crossings. Officials have emphasized that stricter border management must proceed alongside commercial development. Coordinated initiatives will improve public safety and expand trade opportunities for border communities on both sides.Suvarnabhumi Airport has welcomed Riyadh Air's inaugural flight to Bangkok, with a new direct link expected to bring more high-spending tourists from the Middle East to Thailand. Deputy Minister of Transport Pattarapong Pattaraprasitt and His Excellency Mr. Abdulrahman Abdulaziz Al Suhaibani, Ambassador of the Kingdom of Saudi Arabia, were at Suvarnabhumi Airport to welcome passengers from the inaugural Riyadh-Bangkok flight operated by Riyadh Air. The Riyadh-Bangkok route is being operated using Boeing's 787-9 Dreamliner aircraft with a capacity of 290 seats per flight.The service will initially operate 3 flights per week before increasing to 7 flights per week by October this year. Saudi Arabia is considered a high potential tourist market. Saudi visitors typically stay for around 10 to 12 days and spend an average of 100,000 baht per person per trip. The visitors are interested in Thai products, food, nature, and health related tourism.Tourism Authority of Thailand Deputy Governor Jirawadi Kunasap said that in 2026, a cumulative 121,907 Saudi tourists had traveled to Thailand, down 14.62% from the same period last year due to unrest in the Middle East. She said that as the conflict eased, flight bookings for the July to September period began to increase.Combined with the opening of the new Riyadh flight route, this is expected to bring more than 800,000 tourists from the Middle East to Thailand this year. The Office of the Consumer Protection Board, or OCPB, has secured refund and ticket transfer options for customers affected by the early end of the farewell concert at Saniwasan at Impact Arena, Mueang Thong Thani.The September 2nd performance was stopped after part of an elevated VIP seating structure gave way and was rescheduled for September 9th. Minister attached to the Prime Minister's office, Supamat Isarapakdi, had instructed the OCPB to coordinate with organizers Ni Krung Connect Company Limited and Thai Ticket Major Company Limited.Ticket holders unable or unwilling to attend on September 9th may now receive a full refund or transfer their tickets to performances on September the 3rd, the 5th, the 6th, or the 8th. Credit card refunds will be processed within 2 billing cycles, while cash and bank transfer refunds will take up to 15 business days after the consumer's account information is received.Ticket holders with additional expenses from the postponement, including accommodation, airfare, transportation, or travel change fees, may submit claims with supporting documents to the OCPB for case-by-case consideration.
Further assistance is available through the OCPB hotline 1166, the OCPB Connect application, the agency's website, or Damrong Tham centers nationwide. And that is all for our morning edition of NBT World Brief. And for more stories, you can scan the QR code on your screen to access our full coverage across all media platforms. Have a nice day. สวัสดีครับ